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Téléphone 305-754-5131. 954-267-96-96. 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

0: 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Let's go pray with my sister. La rentrée, c'est à Jean-Claude Deauville dans le monde ce matin. Good morning, my sister.
1: Good morning. This morning, we are so grateful and thankful that we're able to see another day. And as we prepare to celebrate dads this weekend, we pray for the dads that are listening. And we will continue to pray for every listener, wherever you are. Let us pray. Our Father who art in heaven, holy, holy, holy are you, Lord God Almighty. You are the God of Abraham, Isaac, and Jacob. You are our Father, and we are so grateful and thankful that we have you as our dad. Thank you, Lord. Father, this morning, many names were called, many different issues in our lives, many things that we're going through as parents, as leaders, wherever we are. We pray, Father, that you hear us today. Thank you so much for loving us. Thank you for not giving up on your children. Yes, we deserve it with our attitudes and our choices and our decisions that we make that sometimes grieve you. We are sorry, Father. Forgive us. We ask, Father God, that you continue to increase in us and make us more like you. Today we pray for the listeners of Shante Ekno. We pray for those who come alongside Shante Ekno to provide financial assistance. The businesses, the ministers, and others, Father God, those who are helping emotionally, those who are helping physically, we pray for everyone today, God. We pray for the leadership of the country where we live. We pray for the leadership of Haiti, where we're from. God, we pray, Father God, for all these leaders at this time. I know we have those who are struggling financially with the prices of everything raising. But I know that you are a great God, the perfect God, the only God who will be with us now until the end. We thank you. Thank you for the staff of Shante Ekno. Continue to add into them. Continue, Father God, to give them knowledge, wisdom, and understanding as they prepare every week to speak to your children. Thank you, God, for everything. In Jesus' name I pray. Amen and amen.

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0: 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It was a pleasure for me again to present my sister, my wife, my friend. Sister Eva, Tia Eva, I love you. I thank God for you. I thank God for myself. He chose the beautiful wife for me to live, to make me happy. And I make her happy. That's all life. Good morning, sister.
1: Good morning again. I am so thankful and grateful to be called a child of God. And I'm thankful and grateful that I've been given the privilege and the honor to encourage Chantiacno listeners today. And I'm thankful to God to have you as a great father example for our children. So today we're looking at fatherhood as we prepare to celebrate Father's Day on tomorrow. And I know that Haitian Father's Day is celebrated the following weekend. So Haitian fathers, as the same as mothers, get to celebrate it twice. So today I say Happy Father's Day. One of the special days that we celebrate as humans. Ephesians chapter 6 is where we look at fatherhood. It's just one verse that says, fathers, do not do things that make your children angry. Instead, teach them carefully. As they grow up, help them to understand the message of the Lord and help them to obey it. Now, I read this verse because it gives us a little bit about what fathers should do. But I'm not really looking at Ephesians chapter 6. I'm looking at Esther, the book of Esther, my family, we have been studying the book of Esther since May. And I looked at the fathers in there. It's not a chapter where we find a lot about fatherhood. But I looked into that as Nigel and I was looking at fatherhood in scripture. We looked at Father Abraham. We looked at Noah. We looked at Lot. We looked at Joseph, the father, the early father of Jesus. And we settled on looking at the fatherhood of Job. So we were studying this for about a month now, and I said, you know, let's look at the characteristics of dad. And I said, if I were to ask a few people about the most common types of dad, I would hear answers like, we have permissive fathers, authoritative fathers, uninvolved fathers, overprotective, strict, cool dads, tech dads, handy dads, stay-at-home dads. We have quiet dads. We have funny dads, workaholic dads, etc. We have so many different characteristics, you know, that you can find in fathers. And some of those that I mentioned here, you may find more than one in one dad. So as we celebrate dad today, this is one of the most favorite times of the year because my dad, as a child, was my hero. And as an adult, I grew to find that, hey, my dad's not perfect, you know? And then I said, okay, I will take God the Father as my hero. And when I look at the book of Esther, and I saw that Mordecai was considered to be an adopted dad to Esther in some translations, we can see that some of the characteristics showed up in Mordecai. He was very protective. He was very involved in her life. Even though they were living in separate places, she was an adult. He was still guiding Esther as an adult. He stood on principles. He was very supportive and challenging towards Esther. In essence, I would say that he was a great father figure. From childhood to adulthood, he replaced Esther's dad, because Esther was orphaned early, and he became the father that Esther did not have. And looking at the book of Esther, I would say he did an awesome job with Esther. We also look at the prodigal son, where that father, his fatherhood, he was a dad who sat and waited because his son was indifferent. So when I look at the fatherhood there, I also look at Haman, and I said, Haman, he was a father to 10 sons. It wasn't mentioned the type of father that Haman was, but his characteristic was poor. He was a prideful man. He was unkind. He was rarely prepared to cause the death of an entire nation. And then his family paid for his pridefulness with their lives. So in this world, we will find many types of fathers because we are imperfect beings. We continue to see the different types of fathers that are not pleasing to us, but we also have great dads in the midst. We know that dads will not be perfect. We have one perfect dad. and the dads in this world are called to emulate this perfect dad. And they don't even come close to our Heavenly Father. But they're doing their best as dads. I live with a dad, and he is a great dad to his children. He's not perfect, but he's continually working on being a great adult dad and now a grandfather. When we look at the dad stories, I'm reminded of a story of a man who had a son called Paco, a teenage son. We know how hard it is to raise teenagers. He had a teenage son called Paco, and he had a very bad argument with his son. And so his son ran away from home. And he's filled with regret, Dad. He searched everywhere for his son, but was not successful at all. So finally he said, you know, let me put an ad in the newspaper. And his ad read, Paco, please meet me at the Hotel Montana Tuesday at noon. And the most important thing he put on there is, all is forgiven, Paco. Love your dad. On Tuesday, his father went, showed up, but while he was walking towards the hotel, he saw that there was a whole lot of police waiting out there. And when he arrived, he saw that there were 800 young men named Paco showed up, waiting and hoping for reconciliation with their dad. That story reminds me of fatherhood, how dads continually work, showing up for their children. Both father and son needed to forgive one another. So parents, we're not perfect, especially dads. When you spend working the overnight shift, when you work in 12-hour shifts, when you are a workaholic, working hard to support your family, all will not be perfect. The story of Esther showed us also God, our Father. His name was never mentioned in the story, but clearly he was working in the background. He was still there. The ultimate Father, his name was not present, but he was the one in the background making everything to be all right with an entire nation. So, Dad, look at the story of Esther, where God's name never was mentioned there, but God was still there. So that even as you go out to work, know that whatever example you're showing, that you're still present in the life of your children. So this weekend, Dad, take the time out to enjoy fatherhood, to enjoy this day that God has given you. Not everyone has the opportunity to be a dad. But dads who are listening this morning, know that you're valued. Know that we're always looking up to you. Know that you are the pillar of our home. Had it not been for dads in the home, how much we would have missed out. We're not calling dads to be perfect. We're not telling you that everything you do will be fine. But we know that you're continually working towards fatherhood. Moms and children that are listening, I want you to understand that dads want to be respected. They want to be honored Because when they gain respect, they fight like lions for their family. So as we honor dads today, this weekend, I pray that moms and children will understand that dad just wants to be respected. They just want you to be proud of them, that they are the dads in your home. So happy Father's Day this weekend, Dad. Enjoy this weekend. And I know that the plans that we have for Father's Day in our home, that the father that we have governing our home will enjoy this weekend. So I pray that moms and children will give dads a beautiful Father's Day weekend. Let them rest. Let them enjoy being head of your family. Have a blessed weekend as we celebrate Father's Day.

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Mon Dieu, belle, belle, belle, belle, belle, belle, belle, belle, belle, belle, belle, belle, belle, belle, belle, belle, belle, belle, belle, belle, belle, belle, belle, belle, belle, belle, belle, 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

Welcome. 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